Hallelujah 105.1, Birmingham's inspiration station. It's Monday, and even if the Blahs have gotten the better of you to this point, we're about to snap each other out of it. I'm settled in, ready to go. Victor Sosa here with Yolanda Adams.

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1: So the boss rolls his or her eyes at all of your suggestions. Well, that's not how this works around here. Collaborative effort, after all, it's a party. Takes more than one person to have a good time. And we're getting started tonight on this Monday Praise Party. How are you? I'm Victor Sosa. Hopefully transitioning from the weekend to Monday was not a traumatic experience, but whether it was or it wasn't, it's going to get better now. Kirk Franklin, Bree Babineau, John P. Key, all part of it. 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
1: Put the numbers out there. Requests are coming in. We like it like that. You can keep them coming tonight. Looking for all of your good ideas. What's that song you need to hear? We got Karen Clark Sheard. We've also got Fred Hammond. And in the next hour, I don't know if you've been following this since the World Cup wrapped up, about 3 weeks ago now? The president of FIFA is in some really hot water. In fact, after the most successful World Cup in history, this man may be out of a job. What did he do and what is he still doing to some of the host countries like the U.S., Canada, and Mexico, and all the cities where those games were held? Why are they a little upset with him? We'll get into that.
2: This report.
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I'm Victor Sosa. We got Reverend Luther Barnes right here. Fred Hammond, Cryo Room in a few minutes.

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1: Round here, we pushing the envelope in a good way, making sure you get all your favorite songs all night. And we got more of them. Anita Wilson and Anthony Brown and Group Therapy are part of that on the Praise Party. I'm Victor Sosa. But we all know somebody who can take a good thing and turn it sideways because they just keep pushing the envelope. You go too far and you ruin it. Well, that's where the president of FIFA, Gianni Infantino, must find himself today. Have you been following this story? After the most profitable and successful World Cup in history, he had a better idea, or so he thought. He was going to sell at least a portion of the World Cup to corporate interest, private equity. Well, a lot of the member nations of FIFA were in an uproar about this. Basically, we're in the process of organizing a revolt. And as a result, President Infantino finds himself clinging to his job at the moment by the skin of his teeth. He's backtracked on the plan. But that hasn't satisfied everybody who was upset about it in the first place. They're still saying they have no confidence in him to lead FIFA moving forward.
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0: 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Thanks to you, Tasha Page Lockhart is on the way. So's Marvin Sapp and Richard Smallwood. 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Always happy to have them, especially if you're listening on the iHeartRadio app. Always get a kick out of seeing those messages pop up on my screen. I got it open right now, and I'm looking at it, and I'm looking for you. If you're listening on the app, hit that red microphone button on the station player screen. Send me that voice message. That's our talkback mic. So, you've seen some of these glasses that people are wearing from Meta and a few of other these places that can basically do everything, including record what the person in front of them is seeing, these smart glasses. And there's been a bit of an uproar because there are people in places where you might be walking with these glasses who do not wish to be recorded. It's a privacy issue. Apple is not backing off of making these glasses and their own version of them, but they're going to market them in a different way. I'm going to give you their sales pitch later this hour. You tell me if it would change your mind about it.
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1: We got Corinne Hawthorne and Lecrae, as well as Vashawn Mitchell and Anthony Evans and Caleb Carson. Music, we got it here all night for you on the Praise Party. I'm Victor Sosa. Apple is the next company to make those smart glasses. But there has been quite a bit of controversy and conversation about those glasses as an invasion of privacy for everyone else around you. For example, you might be in a restaurant wearing these things and you're recording something that maybe have nothing to do with anything else. You're just in your own world. But those cameras on your glasses may catch something happening in the restaurant that someone there may not want you to see. Well, when Apple comes out with theirs, they're going to have fitness and health in mind. Here's their spin. They're going to try and break away from the invasive vibe surrounding these smart glasses by marketing theirs as health and fitness devices. In fact, they just posted a job ad recently saying they're looking for someone who's able to define the future of health, well-being, and fitness experiences across vision products. Yeah, I don't get it either, but they're definitely looking to market it in a different way.
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alert and my purpose. And that backbiting so worthless. And my faith on and it's working. I'm one of one and I'm certain that I won the battle. It's over. We did it. I'm silk. I'm C. I'm P. No limit. 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It's me and Corbin in the pocket. Got the plug.

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Hallelujah, 105.1. We are Birmingham's Inspiration Station. My name is Victor Sosa. Spreading a little happiness today to our friends in Adamsville and Calera from Hallelujah 105.1.

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1: J.J. Harrison and You for Praise. Also got Ricky Dillon and Tiff Joy. And I cannot forget about your request for P.J. Morton and Mercy. Promise you, I will get that on. What's going on? I'm Victor Sosa. Monday night, praise parties on your inspiration station. In fact, calendar reveals that we are on the 10th of August, which means we're just 24 hours away from something that is really, really cool. I want to put you up on this because you won't need a telescope to be able to see it. August happens to be an incredible month for stargazing. It's the month for the Perseid meteor shower, one of the biggest and longest showers, and it reaches its peak between Tuesday and Thursday of this week. You can still see the Perseids, even if they're not at their peak, though. Shower lasts until August 24th. And again, you do not need a telescope to see this, so keep an eye out.
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1: So we got Ezekiah Walker as well as Group Fire and the Winans with Tomorrow. That's just a small sample of what you're going to get in the next few minutes on this Monday evening praise party. I'm Victor Sosa. Difficult question for my singles. It is one of those things I'd had to tackle more than once over the course of my life because I let several really good relationships go sideways, and I admit it was all my fault. Had to fix some things before I could get it right. And thankfully, fingers crossed, I'm on the right path today. But if I asked you the honest truth, Allie, about why you're single, what would you tell me?
2: In all seriousness, why am I still single? I am just enjoying just spending time with me and just not having to deal with anybody else's BS.

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3: Hallelujah. Hallelujah. You know, when I think about it, I started in the church as a little girl, 7 years old, and my grandmother used to take me to church back in Tulsa, Oklahoma, and I used to sing for the Lord, and I used to sing in the adult choir, and I loved the Lord with all my heart. By the time I was 9 years old, I was gung-ho, and my grandmother even said to me one day, she said, you know, baby, God's going to use you one day. And I didn't know what she meant, but I knew I liked the sound of God using me. By the time I was 11 years old, my mother and father and my five brothers and my little sister, we moved from Tulsa to California. My dad's job has transferred him out here. And by the time I was 12 years old, I found myself in the nightclubs in Los Angeles. My mom and dad used to go to the clubs on the weekends. They didn't know the Lord Jesus. And grandma wasn't around anymore, so we just quit going to church. I was in the nightclubs at 12 years old, and that was the worst place and the last place I needed to be. But I had a praying grandmother. By the time I was 13 years old, I had recorded my first single and began to open up for people like Stevie Wonder and Aretha Franklin, B.B. King, and Bill Cosby. I remember opening up for him one time, and things began to happen. Hallelujah. Things began to happen all around me. The devil had a trap set. He was going to set me up, because see, I liked it. I liked the money. I was making a lot of money. And I like the glamour. And I like the applause, because that said, I love you. We all want to be loved. Hallelujah. I didn't know that Jesus loved me. I didn't know it then. When I was 16 years old, I had had a baby out of wedlock. And by the time I was 17 years old, I left home and joined the cast of Hair, and I began to travel all across the country. I was making more money than my mom and dad put together by then, and things were looking pretty good. Then I was introduced to marijuana. Devil had a trap set. Next thing I know, it was pills. Pills to get up in the morning and pills to go to bed at night. Then it was the alcohol, and then I became very promiscuous and ran around with a lot of people I had no business being with. And one day I was introduced to cocaine, and I know that all drugs are a spirit, but this cocaine became my best friend. And I began to hang out with the devil, and I did everything that I was big and bad enough to do. And I'm not glorifying him, I'm just letting him know that I don't believe to you. Hallelujah. I've been set free. Hallelujah. Glory to God. I went on for about 12 years of my life, and I traveled with people, and I worked with Chaka Khan and Rufus, and I worked with Captain and Tennille and all the people in the studios, and I was good at my job, and I was quick, and I could demand double, triple scale, and I went to work, and I was high every day.

0: One time when I was in Houston, Texas, I met a man there and I was getting ready to go on the road with Chaka Khan, and there was a group going on the road with us, Heatwave, and they had a man working with them and he was doing their lights. And I didn't know this, but I met him on the road and he was a nice guy, and you never would know it to look at him, but he was also, not only was a light director, but he was a cocaine dealer. See, devil knows how to really do it. So we began to be friends and we began to date, and I began to get all the cocaine I wanted for free. How many of you know it wasn't for free? But we came home, me and this young man, and we began to live together, and he was still selling drugs, and I began to make drops for him. I was dropping off cocaine and making a lot of foolish turns in my life, and my life began to do this spiral, downward spiral. I was going to hell. One night as I was getting loaded, I began to pass out, and my head hit the wall. And I began to slide down the wall. And as I came to, all of my bodily fluids were doing their own thing and I was dying. But I had a praying grandmother. And I knew enough to call on the name of Jesus. Hallelujah. It wasn't a couple of days later that I was watching Christian television. And grandma tells me she was laying on her face during this time, and she had been fasting for 2 weeks and just calling on the name of Jesus. Save my granddaughter. Save my granddaughter, Jesus. I watched Christian TV one night, and it was as if God himself said, that's enough. And he rebuked the devil from me long enough for me to make an intelligent decision. I said, Jesus, I know you're real. If you'll just take all of this away from me, take all of the drugs, take them away, I'm tired. And I want you to know that instantly I was set free. Instantly I was delivered. Hallelujah. Glory. Hallelujah. Hallelujah. This was on a Friday night. And I want you to know that not only did God save and deliver me and set me free, but he saved that drug dealer, and he's my husband tonight, James Bailey. Hallelujah. Hey, he comes by here. Here and yes, he does. Glory.
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1: I got Donna Lawrence and company for us, as well as Kathy Taylor and Ty Tribbett. Monday Praise Party, here all night on your Inspiration Station. I'm Victor Sosa. Asking a bit of a different question today of my folks who are single and perhaps still interested in finding that perfect relationship for them. One of those self-reflection kind of questions that I've had to ask myself more than once over the years. Simple question. If I asked you, heart of hearts, Brooke, why are you still single, what would you say?
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1: That's Ty Tribbett. I got more for us tonight from Kirk Franklin, Tasha Cobbs, Leonard, and John Legend together, as well as Jason Nelson and Madison Ryan Ward. I appreciate you having plenty for me, especially since this question requires a little bit of self-reflection and maybe some honesty in the room that, you know, do I really want to tell this to a whole bunch of folks listening on the radio? Grateful that you checked in tonight. Phone number is 888-646-6167. It's a question I've had to ask myself more than once over the years, Tim. As relationships have gone by the wayside, wondering if I'll ever find the person for me. Why am I still single? What am I doing? Or what's going on with me? If I asked you that question, what would you say?
2: Because I have 4 dogs, and it's a lot of dog in a small place I live in. And I think that every girl I meet, it's too much dog for them.
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My name is Victor Sosa, spreading a little happiness today to our friends in Adamsville and Calera from Hallelujah 105.1.

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1: Well, it was a tall task at the start of the day, but we have made it. We are this close to midnight, moving on from Monday and getting into Tuesday and the rest of the week. And all the blessings the Lord has for us. We have just about made our way through, thank God. He's gotten us this far, and he's going to keep pushing us to get to wherever it is we need to go. We'll get there in our own due time. It'll all unfold. Got to have that faith and that perseverance. We're going to be persevering all night, so if you're staying up extra late, you don't have to go anywhere. Praise Party's with you here.
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1: Ron Carter, Ricky Dillard, it's called Open My Eyes. And you know what? My eyes, they is open. After listening to that song, you can't close your eyes when that song is on. All right, anyway, what we got coming up? Dwayne Woods, also Walter Hawkins, Love Center Choir, Jonathan McReynolds, and more of your favorites. So hold on. All right, who's celebrating the birthday today? You. If you're celebrating your birthday, you're celebrating along with actress Viola Davis. Also, Judge Karen, celebrating her birthday. Actor Miguel Nunez Jr. Also, actor Dwayne Martin is celebrating his birthday, too. So, happy birthday to you and them from all of us right here in the sanctuary.
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You know what? 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We'll tell you about it in a minute. Right now, Canton Jones, this is Praise on Go.

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1: out of the ATL, Canton Jones. The song is called Praise On Go. He's a cool dude, too. I had a chance to chat with him a couple, I think, was it last summer? No, it was actually the summer before last. I hosted an event, and he was performing there. He did an awesome job. And anyway, we talked about music and just stuff. Yep. All right, Al Green coming up for you. Also, Darrell Walls and Tim Rogers and the Fellas. They're going to be joining us, too. All right, so the iHeartRadio app. That's what I'm talking about. Listen, you got to download this app. I'm going to tell you something about what I like about it is the song lyrics are on there. Don't you hate when people are singing the song and the lyrics are wrong? You're like, it doesn't say that. Well, you have no excuse now. Something about the iHeartRadio app. It's got the lyrics on there. They will never sing another wrong lyric ever again. Let's say it together. Thank you, God.
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1: Fred Hammond right there, Love Never Fails. It's your brother Ed Long here. You and I are here hanging out in the sanctuary. Anita Wilson's going to be joining us in the sanctuary musically. Also, Reverend Milton Brunton's Tommy's, and we'll do Charles Jenkins and one of your favorites, all right? So I've got some unwritten rules that we should adhere to. I've got three of them for you, okay? Now, if someone is wearing headphones, that means they are clearly keeping to themselves. So leave them alone. Okay, don't try to have a conversation with them. I hate that. Anyway, buy a plunger before you need a plunger. All right? And always give a wave of thank you when someone lets you in while driving in traffic. That's simple. Simple rules, right? You would think so, right? Yeah, well, not always.
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1: There's a gospel artist by the name of Travis Malloy. He has millions and millions of downloads. And I'm going to tell you about him. And matter of fact, we're going to talk to him briefly in a minute. But right now, it's Maverick City.

0: Hallelujah, 105.1, Birmingham's Inspiration Station. Maverick City, run to you. It's your brother Ed Long here. How you feel? Thanks for being here with me, right here, hanging out in the sanctuary. Yolanda Adams coming up for you musically. Doc McKenzie and the highlights, also Zacordi Cortez, and even more of your favorites.
1: So a couple weeks ago, I talked with gospel artist Travis Malloy. We talked about his new project. It's called Favor. Let me tell you something. This project is awesome. So we got to find out, Travis, how this whole thing get started. Where'd you start from?
2: I started leading worship as a child, and I ended up going to a performing arts high school, the Pittsburgh High School for the Creative and Performing Arts. And from there, I jumped straight into the music industry and traveling. And I mean, I put my group in cars, and we would drive. I mean, I remember we drove all the way from Pittsburgh to Houston, Texas. Yep, 19 hours to sing for 10 minutes.
1: Wow.
2: And that 10 minutes changed my life. And that's what connected me with the first producer I worked with on my first album, Lift Him Up. But it just, you know, you never know, you know, God can do what God can do in 10 minutes. I mean, we drove 19 hours to sing for 10 minutes. But that 10 minutes literally repositioned me into the industry that I'm still in today and into relationship with people that I'm still in relationship with today. So I'm honored. I mean, that was the night that I sang in front of the Clark Sisters. And here we are 25 years later. And now Dorinda Clark is on my new album.
0: You got to get it. Download it now. The album is called Favor from Travis Malloy.
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1: So in a few minutes, I'm going to play Lisa Noel Smith and the Brown Singers, and Promises is coming up momentarily. You know what? I appreciate you welcoming me to the iHeart family.
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1: I promised you it was coming, and there it is. Yep, God's promises are yes and amen. Lisa Noel Smith and the Brown Singers. It's me, Ed Long, here with you. I'm playing Isaac Carey in the middle in a minute. Also, we got Whitney Houston's I Love the Lord. Ooh, I love that one. Also, Corinne Hawthorne, Look at God. I like that one, too. All right, some more unwritten rules that we should adhere to as we navigate through this thing we call life. All right. Don't talk to someone on speakerphone while in public. Now, if you borrow something, give it back in the same condition. And also, if I show you a picture on my phone, don't go swiping sideways. Just a few rules. Just passing it along. It's me, Ed Long.
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1: John P. Keys, Church Medley, I like that one a lot. I do. One thing I got to say, I have to say this. I'm glad I'm here because I love playing this music here. It's good music. Got good people. It's just a good thing. Just a good thing. John P. Keys, Church Medley right there. I got Judy Christy McAllister on the way. Youthful Praise coming up too. Along with J.J. Harrison. They're coming up for you as well. All right, so I got to remind you, download that iHeartRadio app. It is so awesome. Now, I love the red talkback mic. I love that feature. That's when we get a chance to hear you. Only thing is, you got 30 seconds to do it. I've heard folks on there giving life stories. I've heard folks singing, you know. But thing is, you got to do it in 30 seconds, all right? That's it. 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We'd love to hear from you.
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1: I got to shout out Portia. She's celebrating her birthday today. Happy birthday to you, Portia. Appreciate you. You're celebrating along with actress Viola Davis. Also, Judge Karen celebrating today. Miguel Nunez Jr., actor Dwayne Martin. They're celebrating right along with you. All right, Portia, enjoy your day. Here's Yolanda.

0: over to dinner to your house. What are you serving? 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All right, let me see. David Daughtry, CeCe Winans, Mariah Carey, and the Clark Sisters. They're all coming up for you in a minute. I like that question.
1: You say you.

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1: It's me, Ed Long, in the sanctuary, playing Anthony Brown and Group Therapy. Always be good.

0: to me. Hallelujah, 105.1. Anthony Brown Group Therapy, always be good. It is me, Ed Long, here with you. You know, if I was, if my kids were still at home, I'd be using that song for them. Yeah, always be good. See, they say it in the song. All right, Donald Lawrence coming up. Also, we've got the Fresh Start Worship on the way for you, too. So you want to hang out right here in the sanctuary with your brother Ed Long. I appreciate it. I do. All right, so what is what's your favorite feature on the iHeartRadio app? 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All right? 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
1: 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Yeah, we do. We really do. I'll tell you what I'm talking about in a minute when I do the inspirational thought for today. But right now, Hezekiah Walker and them, this is Clean and

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0: Hallelujah, 105.1, Birmingham's Inspiration Station. Ron Carter, Ricky Dillard, open my eyes. Ed Long is here with you. Yep, my eyes is open. I'm going to tell you what I'm talking about. I'm going to tie all this in together. Hold on. Fred Hammond's coming up for you. Trolley Caesar, Adia on the way. So hold on. All right, so listen, in all seriousness, listen, you know what? Hold on. Let me stop this music right here. In all seriousness, this is my thought for today. Be careful. Brothers and sisters, be careful. Let your family know where you're going. Let your family know who you're going to be with. Okay? I do not want to lose another brother or sister to these senseless, I'm calling them murders, because I don't believe we're hanging ourselves. I don't believe we're killing ourselves. I don't believe this. So listen, let somebody know where you're going and who you're with. You know, young people, listen, if you're going out with somebody that you haven't gone out with before, let them meet your parents first. Let your parents see who they are first. Come on, so we can get some eyes on them. Come on now. Think about it. Let's be smart during this time. Stuff is happening that I'm not liking. It's really bothering me. And I want another statistic, and I want you to be one either. All right? Let's do that.
1: I'm Ben Kayada.
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0: Hallelujah, 105.1, Birmingham's Inspiration Station. Anthony Evans, you're not finished. It's me, your brother Ed Long here. You and I are hanging out in the sanctuary. We got Bishop T.D. Jakes coming up in the sanctuary. Also, Darrell Walls. We got Charlie Wilson's I'm Blessed. All of them and more coming up for you in a minute. So I kind of did my inspirational thought for today a little early. And it's simply this. Be aware of your surroundings. Be careful. Let somebody know who you're going to be with and where you're going. Just a reminder from your brother Ed Long.
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1: I've got Ty Tribbett's latest. It's called Holy You. That's coming up in a minute. But first, we got Daryl Petty's. This is Yes, Lord. We're in the sanctuary.

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0: News now. Senator Jim Banks says Ohio Congressman Max Miller should resign if allegations of abuse made by his ex-wife are proven true.
1: He's endangering a seat in Congress as we're trying to keep the majority in the House, and he should drop out if he's endangering that seat.
0: Banks called the claim serious on NBC's Meet the Press and says justice should prevail as Miller seeks re-election. Former CNN anchor Don Lemon is asking a federal judge to dismiss charges stemming from his coverage of an anti-immigration enforcement protest. Lemon's attorneys argue he was acting as a journalist protected by the First Amendment and claim the prosecution is politically motivated. And new Pro Football Hall of Famer Roger Craig has revealed he's been diagnosed with vascular dementia. The former 49er star says doctors believe years of football-related concussions may have contributed to the condition. Get BIN News now, on demand, 24/7, on the iHeartRadio app.
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1: Who will wipe your tears away?
0: I know he will. And if
1: your heart is broken,
0: this is all you have to do.

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1: I like it a lot. Jason Nelson's new one is called Made New. All right, Ed Long is with you. You and I are hanging out in the sanctuary. Now, before I go, I got to play Kiki Sheard. Also, we're going to do Bishop Larry Trotter. We'll do Zacardi Cortez and even more of your favorites. All right, I got to run, though. All right, I want you to have an awesome day today. Bless somebody that you don't know today. So open your Bible. Open it prayerfully. Read it carefully and receive it joyfully. Make this day a God day. Represent God to the fullest today. All right, just a reminder from your brother Ed.
2: I'm Bree Wood with BIN News Now. The mother of 12-year-old Jacob Freitas is calling for a new state law after her son was killed by a stray bullet in the Bronx.
3: I want to be able to not only be at peace knowing that this man is going to go to jail for the rest of his life without parole, but also be rest assured that everyone else's child, the person who did it, faces the same exact thing.
2: The proposed Jacobs Law would require a life sentence for anyone convicted of killing a child in New York. A suspect has been charged and has pleaded not guilty. And Alabama is set to carry out its first execution of the year on Thursday. A black man, Jeremy Williams, who pleaded guilty to the sexual assault and murder of a 5-year-old girl in 2021, requested the death penalty and is scheduled to be executed unless a court intervenes. 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
1: It's a terrific Tuesday, a ladies' day on the party. I'm your girl, Sherry Mackey.
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1: Todd Delaney is taking over the party on a ladies' day. So call your family, call your friends, call everybody you know, and tell them to tune in to the party.

0: a terrific Tuesday, ladies. 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Your early morning praise party with me, your girl, Sherry Mackey.
1: And your boy, Todd Delaney.
0: It's my boy, Todd Delaney, y'all. He hanging out all week on the party. Y'all already know what this is going to be then,
1: come
0: right?
1: On. Come on, ladies.
0: What we got coming up on the party today?
1: You know, we got to start it off with prayer. We got birthday and anniversary shout-outs, you know, testimonies. We're going to allow you to testify this morning. Oh, yeah, we got our Bible challenge question of the day.
0: All right, ladies.
1: Y'all don't be reading.
0: They be studying, they be calling, they be studying nothing.
1: Yeah, I know they ain't reading.
0: Yes, they do. They be leaving us the answers, Todd. They got it.
1: Come on, we got black facts coming up. Sherry has the word of the day.
0: Am I doing the word? Preach, you gonna do it? Today, we gonna let God use you.
1: Okay. That's right. Hot topics and Sherryisms coming up next.
0: You know what? Instead of Sherryism, we're going to have some Toddism.
1: Oh, listen.
0: A little wisdom. Todd,
1: I don't know if they want
0: the
1: that. It's Ladies' Day. They're going
0: to
1: be like, look, he just saying what the men is going to. That's right. I'm going to help you keep your man. That's what I'm going to say.
0: We need it. Look, the ladies like Sherry, we don't want to hear from you at all today.
1: That's right.

0: Talk.
1: Look, I got you, ladies. I got you.
0: It's a party on the radio with you in mind. Your early morning praise party with Sherry Mackey and Todd Delaney.
2: Wood with BIN News Now. Thousands of residents are returning home in the Spokane, Washington area after massive wildfires forced widespread evacuations. Spokane County Sheriff John Knowles.
3: Our weather event that came in yesterday did not cause the spread of the fire in a way we were very concerned that it was going to.
2: Officials say improved weather conditions helped firefighters gain ground, but some neighborhoods remain off limits as crews assess damage. Questions are growing in Jackson, Mississippi after the body of black 29-year-old Tasia Fortune was found hanging from a tree behind a vacant home. City Councilman Kenneth Stokes is calling for federal involvement as authorities continue investigating the circumstances surrounding her death. And thousands of Howard University students have been moving into campus housing ahead of the new school year. University leaders welcomed incoming students, including hundreds who were recently reinstated after being temporarily de-enrolled over missing payment deadlines. Get BIN News Now, on demand, 24/7, on the iHeartRadio app.
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0: 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Hey, it's Sherry Mackey of your early morning praise party. 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
2: Sherry, what's making news today? Get us started.
1: Well, Todd, congratulations are in order. Sometimes the love story you least expect to make it all the way from middle school ends up being the one you never forget. Black-ish star Marcus Scribner, who plays Junior Johnson, and Gracie Globerman have officially taken their longtime romance to the next level, turning their years of history, reconnecting and growing together into a trip down the aisle. They's mad now. The Black-ish and grown-ish star, who's 26, and his childhood sweetheart tied the knot on May 9th during an intimate dinner party ceremony in Los Angeles. Everybody's finding out now because the couple shared their news publicly through Vogue's August wedding issue. It's giving fans a closer look into the relationship that began when they were just kids. They first met, y'all, in the sixth grade, and now they are husband and wife. Congratulations. That's what's making news on a ladies' day. I'll tell you how Mattel is honoring a legend coming up next.
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1: Well, Todd, on this Ladies' Day, Mattel has officially released its first ever Whitney Houston Barbie signature doll, capturing her iconic look from the 1987 music video, I Wanna Dance With Somebody. 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
3: I'm Bree Wood with BIN News Now. The mother of 12-year-old Jacob Freitas is calling for a new state law after her son was killed by a stray bullet in the Bronx.
4: I want to be able to not only be at peace knowing that this man is going to go to jail for the rest of his life without parole, but also be rest assured that everyone else's child, the person who did it, faces the same exact thing.
3: The proposed Jacobs Law would require a life sentence for anyone convicted of killing a child in New York. A suspect has been charged and has pleaded not guilty. And Alabama is set to carry out its first execution of the year on Thursday. A black man, Jeremy Williams, who pleaded guilty to the sexual assault and murder of a 5-year-old girl in 2021, requested the death penalty and is scheduled to be executed unless a court intervenes. Get BIN News Now on demand 24/7 on the iHeartRadio app.
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0: Yes, it's time on your early morning praise party to share your testimony. 844-885-9425. That's 844-885-9425. What are you happy about?
1: Good morning. My testimony today is I want to take an opportunity to thank God for the test and the trial and the journey during my testimony. Sometimes we get discouraged because we see others who are having successes and they talk about their victories in life, and we think maybe God has forgotten them. But I want to encourage someone today that your journey is for your learning, and it's to help you be prepared for that victory. You see, if God has something great for you, you need to be ready to receive and sustain it. Just like the quarterback doesn't throw the ball to the running back until he gets in a good position to do something great for the team, God is not going to give you the ball until you're ready. So hang in there, celebrate others' successes and victories, and know that God has not forgotten you. And your trial and your test is your journey to success. Thank you.
0: God bless you and thank you. We want to hear from you as well. 844-885-9425. That's 844-885-9425. It's your early morning praise party. I am Sherry Mackey.

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1: Nobody, and I do mean nobody, does it like your early morning praise party with me, your girl, Sherry Mackey. 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
2: Good morning, good morning, good morning. It is time for us to go to God in prayer. And as always, we ask that you join along with us in prayer. And Todd Delaney, my co-host on the Early Morning Praise Party, is going to lead us in prayer. Todd.
3: Thank you, Lord, for another morning. Thank you, Jesus. Thank you that there's nobody like you. Thank you for being our God. And Lord, thank you for the ladies all over the world that you've set here to be outstanding women of God. Father, I thank you for the favor that runs down on their lives. Father, I thank you for job openings. Father, I thank you that everything they touch prospers. Father, I thank you that even the tears that they've cried, Father, you've seen it and you've already met their need. Father, right now I cover women all over the world. Father, what would we do here without what you've dropped down as a woman? Lord, we love you and we thank you that every door that's supposed to be open for these ladies is open, and every door that's supposed to be shut is firmly shut and can never be opened again. God, we give you glory. We thank you. And we count it all done in Jesus' name. Amen.
4: I'm Brie Wood with BIN News Now. President Trump says Republicans could face turnout challenges in next year's midterm elections because he won't be on the ballot.
5: The question is, will they vote? Because a lot of them are very angry at Republicans, to be honest with you.
4: Despite those concerns, Trump tells Punch Bowl News he's stepping up campaign efforts and remains confident Republicans will maintain control of both the House and Senate. President Trump has signed new executive orders aimed at limiting birthright citizenship and curbing so-called birth tourism. The actions are expected to face immediate legal challenges, with critics arguing they conflict with longstanding interpretations of the 14th Amendment. And R&B fans may have a major versus battle on the way. Donnell Jones says he and fellow singer Joe are set to face off in a song-for-song showdown on August 20th, though an official announcement has not yet been made. Get BIN News Now on demand 24/7 on the iHeartRadio app.
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3: 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I'd like to say happy birthday to Kim Owens, Vita Martin, Titania White, Erica Burnett, Reggie Matthews, and Tokia Latica.
4: Good morning, Miss Mackey. I would like to wish Sheila Umstead Latham of Bessemer, Alabama, a happy birthday today, and it's coming from the Latham and Polonis family. Happy birthday, Sheila.
5: Good morning. I'd like to say God be the glory and God bless, and I'd like to wish myself a happy birthday. My name is Milton Palmer. God has been awful good to me.
6: 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This is your cousin Darius Mackey, wishing my brother Brandon Mackey a happy birthday on today. Love you, brother. 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
7: I want to give a big birthday shout out to my BFF, Jackie Price Lanier in North Carolina. May the Lord God continue to bless you real good. And also to Miss Riley Ann, may the Lord bless you as you turn 13.
8: Good morning, Sherry. This is Michelle. I would like to wish my husband, Michael Dwayne Barnes, a very, very happy 61st birthday. Baby, I love you, and I hope that you enjoyed your birthday on yesterday.
2: Of course, you guys are celebrities, but what other celebrities are out there celebrating?
0: Well, on this 11th day of August, actress Viola Davis is 61. How to Get Away with Murder, Fences, Doubt, The Help, The Woman King. Actor Dwayne Martin from All of Us, Real Husbands of Hollywood, he's 61. Actor Miguel Nunez, that's Joanna Man, and he was in Life. He's celebrating his birthday. And actor Chris Hemsworth is 43. Happy birthday to everybody celebrating. Oh, yeah. Todd, you got a song in your spirit
2: always,
0: today.
2: Always. Here we go. Today is church.

0: 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Happy birthday, y'all.
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0: time of the morning where we get happy. We get excited when you share your testimony at 844-885-9425. That's 844-885-9425. What are you happy about?
1: Last August, my car was involved in an accident in total. And I'm not employed. I'm disabled. My credit is bad. But by the grace of God, I was going to several car lots, and I was like, there's no way I could make a down payment. I prayed. I said, Lord, I don't care what kind of car I get. Just let me get a car. Let me tell y'all how God is just good. The guy looked in there at my application, and I told my husband, I was like, I'm just going to go outside because whatever we get, we get. My husband said, come back in. God is good. God. Everybody was like, how? And I'm like, it's just God. Y'all need to try it. Oh, taste and see. They need to taste. I'm telling you, because God is just, oh, my gosh. He's good.
0: Oh, yes, he is. That deserves a praise break. Jesus, don't tell me what God won't do, and if he did it for her, he can do it for you too. 844-885-9425. That's 844-885-9425. We're getting happy with your testimonies on your early morning praise party. I am Sherry Mackey. Good morning.
2: I'm Bree Wood with BIN News Now. Denver police are investigating a street takeover that drew drag racing, burnouts, fireworks, and a roadway fire. Black Police Chief Ron Thomas.
3: We did take the opportunity to be safe in that moment and not take any enforcement action, but we did take down, you know, plate numbers so that we can later hold people accountable.
2: Officials are urging witnesses to submit photos and videos as investigators work to identify those involved. The United Cajun Navy has released a report detailing information gathered during the search for Black 18-year-old Nolan Wells on Mississippi's Horn Island. The volunteer group says the report has been shared with investigators and Wells' family, while authorities continue to investigate the teen's death, which remains officially undetermined. And efforts to save New Orleans' historic First African Baptist Church are getting a boost from Wilson Engineers, which is providing structural engineering services at no charge to help preserve the 209-year-old landmark. Get BIN News Now on demand 24/7 on the iHeartRadio app.
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1: It's your early morning praise party. I am Sherry Mackey.
2: I'm your boy Todd Delaney.
1: And of course, Todd is making entertainment news. Now, Todd, we talk about the brand new single. Mm-hmm. I want everybody to go out and get this brand new single.
2: Yeah, y'all. We Say Yes by Todd Delaney.
1: Yes.
2: My God, today.
1: I yielded.
2: Don't you want to say yes anyway?
1: We say yes. Y'all go get this new single. But Todd, everybody knows, and maybe some people don't know, that you play baseball.
2: Yeah, professional baseball. Yeah, I played against some of the people's favorite people. Sammy Sosa.
1: Come on.
2: I played against them.
1: Are you serious?
2: Yeah.
1: Professional baseball player. Yeah, and then God said, hey, come here.
2: Little old dude out there on that field.
1: See?
2: I look skinny when I look back.
1: Back in the day.
2: Now I'm chunky.
1: You ain't chunky.
2: For the Lord.
1: Look, he's chunky for Jesus.
2: Yes.
1: Yeah, Todd ain't chunky. So anyway, but you play professional baseball, and I love following you on social. And how do people follow you on social?
2: You guys, the best way probably is ToddDelaneyLand.com. That'll kind of give you an outlet to all of my socials.
1: Okay.
2: But yeah, that's the easiest way.
1: Todd Delaney. And I follow Todd, y'all, on everything.
2: Mm-hmm.
1: Not stalkerish, but like, I love this dude kind of.
2: Yeah, you never know what's going to be said.
1: Baby, you never know. This family, keeping up with the family, and everything that is going on with you, Todd. Yeah. It just, we got so much to talk about.
2: Yeah.
1: Listen, I remember you and Lil Todd playing baseball in the house, and I was like, what is this dude doing? They're going to break the windows.
2: Right.
1: I was like, his wife is having 3 fits and a baby.
2: Soon he gonna be able to pay us back for the windows. You hear me?
1: He is playing.
2: He is the guy, man. He's becoming his own guy. He is, he's ranked the top 3 freshmen in Illinois and top 75 in the country.
1: Wow.
2: So all them windows, he gonna be able to pay them back. Soon.
1: He gonna replace them windows.
2: Man, I'd be so proud of him, like, because now we're starting to develop that relationship where we can actually talk on a certain level about the game.
1: Yeah.
2: You know what I mean? Like, where we can just, you know, we can dissect what he's doing.
1: Yeah.
2: And he's like, man, and I let him come to me. Like, I'm not going to bring it to you. If you don't want to talk about it, we ain't never got to talk about it. But if you do come to me, Dad, what do you see?
1: Yeah.
2: What do you see that I'm doing that I need to fix? And that's, boy, I tell you, you can't be no prouder.
1: As
2: a father, you like, oh, well, let me tell you, because I hoped you asked me. This is what you're doing wrong, son.
1: Right.
2: But no, I mean, it's just a blessing to see everything that you poured into somebody starting to take flight. And man, I declare it, that dude going to be a millionaire. He's going to be multi-millionaire in a couple
1: of
2: years.
1: Come on, in Jesus' name.
2: Yeah, I mean, so all y'all out there, y'all can submit, like, you know what I'm saying, your daughter's applications, because I'm arranging this thing. I'm trying to get somebody saved. I'm trying to get somebody humble. I'm trying to get somebody that when he come home, he ain't got to be fighting with you. You know what I'm saying? I'm trying to get him something. You know what I mean? Look, let me pick your wife, son.
1: She gonna be pretty.
2: Come on.
1: She gonna be safe.
2: Daddy know what you need, son. Daddy know what you need. I don't want you to have no problems. And I don't want you to be trying to split your wealth up, son.
1: We ain't got to have no prenup. We gonna get it right the first time.
2: Yeah, Daddy got it. Daddy got it. I know what you need, man.
1: So applications can be sent to... No, I'm kidding.
2: Oh my God!
1: But the number of mamas out there right now. What you said?
2: Right. Can you give me that email again? Because I'm trying to look. Yeah, he a handsome little something, man. Got 6, 7, 8 pack. You know what I'm saying?
1: He
2: athletic, man, and he nicer than me, y'all. He's kind. He's soft spoken. He don't really talk, but the women love him because of that.
1: Yeah.
2: He don't really say much. He just be kind of. I be looking at him when he be around the little girls and stuff. They're around the way. That boy don't be saying nothing. I said, boy, you.
1: Smooth.
2: Ice cold. Yeah. TJ, do you want to blah, blah? He like, yeah. I be like, ooh, that boy right there. I need to develop a better.
1: That boy cold.
2: Yeah. I need to be like this. You know what I'm saying? Your mama driving crazy. What the?
1: This dog, I'm talking to y'all. We're having fun in this studio. Now, Ty, coming up in Hot Topics today. Mm-hmm. Now, you have sown into your son's life.
2: Yeah.
1: Right?
2: Yeah.
1: For baseball.
2: Uh-huh.
1: But that's not it.
2: That ain't it,
1: because you got something major going on.
2: A ton of kids now.
1: Now it's a ton of kids that you are sowing into. We're going to talk about it in a Hot Topic. Right. It's your early morning praise party. I am Sherry Mackey.
2: I'm Todd Delaney. I need

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1: Sister Duo Mary Mary yesterday on the party. 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
2: I want to lift you up and say happy birthday, Sherry. This is Miss Millie calling from Massachusetts. I listen to you every morning, faithfully, on the praise party and the word of the day. Sherry, all the best to you all the rest of the year. Take care.
1: To God be the glory. God bless you. I appreciate you, woman of God. I'm appreciating all the birthday love all month long. Stick and stay. We're testing your biblical knowledge, ladies, with the Bible challenge question of the day.

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1: It's your early morning praise party. I am Sherry Mackey. It's a terrific Tuesday. Mm-hmm. It's Ladies' Day on the party, Todd. What you got for the ladies?
2: Ladies, notable women and some less notable.
1: That's the category.
2: Okay.
1: Notable women
2: and some less notable.
1: What question you got for the ladies?
2: Here's the question. What harlot, hold up, old Shata. What harlot became a hero for saving the life of Joshua's spies and was so honored in later days that she is listed in the genealogy of Jesus himself?
1: All right, ladies.
2: What harlot? I'm going to just go ahead and reiterate that. What harlot was it? They call themselves else these days, but what harlot is now listed in the genealogy of Jesus himself? See, no, I just want to say this, lady. It ain't nothing that you can't come back from. I don't know.
1: It don't matter how you start.
2: It don't matter how you start. You hear me? Get up out of here.
1: Saying something. We're going to compare answers later on the party.
2: Busting down. Glory to God. Busting down. What they doing, Lord? Oh, but you can revive anybody. Sit down, Lord.
1: Todd, the lady, has taken over the party.
2: Oh my
1: your
2: goodness.
1: Early morning praise party with me, your girl, Sherry Maggie. Good morning.
3: I'm Bree Wood with BIN News Now. Illinois is strengthening protections for women and domestic violence survivors.
4: The first bill, Senate Bill 3325, strengthens menopause education and training so that healthcare providers can give patients the information they need to navigate a truly important stage of life.
3: That's Governor J.B. Pritzker, who has signed new legislation that expands orders of protection to cover digital harassment and other forms of technology-facilitated abuse. Former President Joe Biden's cancer has spread, according to his son, Hunter Biden. In an interview with the BBC, Hunter said the disease has metastasized to his father's bones and beyond, describing the condition as painful and debilitating. And the story of Michael Jackson is heading back to the big screen. Lionsgate says a sequel to the hit biopic Michael is in development, with filming expected to begin next year following the success of the first film. Get BIN News Now, on demand, 24/7, on the iHeartRadio app.

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1: 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I am Sherry Mackey.
2: Ooh, I'm right here with you, Todd Delaney.
1: Hey, Todd, it's time to give the ladies the answer for the Bible challenge question of the day. All right, from the category.
2: The category is notable women and some less notable.
1: And what question did you ask the ladies?
2: What harlot became a hero for saving the life of Joshua's spies and was so honored in later days that she is listed in the genealogy of Jesus?
1: And what harlot?
2: Her name was Rahab.
1: If you said it was Rahab, the harlot, survey says in the Bible, confirms.
2: Ding, ding, ding, ding, ding, ding.
1: So much so, that's what they called her. They called about it Rahab.
2: They called her Rahab the harlot.
1: Rahab the harlot. Like they said, Todd Delaney, the singer. They said Rahab.
2: The 3-0 harlot.
1: So can we find this
2: Joshua chapter 2 and chapter 6. 3-0 harlot.
1: Joshua chapter 2 and Joshua chapter 6. You can read about Rahab.
2: 3-0 harlot. Yes.
1: It's your early morning praise party. I came with him today.
2: But God used her.
1: Yes, so we're don't saying y'all, it doesn't matter
2: that's
1: where you
2: right.
1: start.
2: That's right.
1: It don't matter where you are right now.
2: Because she finished strong. You hear me?
1: She did.
2: I want y'all ladies out there to know.
1: In the genealogy of Jesus.
2: Mm-hmm. In the genealogy of Jesus, when you started as a...
1: harlot.
2: 3-0 harlot. We took... I'm through. Lord, please,
1: it's
2: Lord, forgive me.
1: It's your praise party.
2: Forgive me,
1: that's
2: Lord.
1: Todd Delaney.
2: Forgive
1: I'm
2: me.
1: Sherry Maggie.
2: It's the coffee, y'all.
1: That's what it is. He gets no more coffee this
2: I love
1: morning,
2: y'all. Don't y'all be mad at me. Don't you be calling right at that. Don't call me talking crazy now.
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1: It's your early morning praise party. I am Sherry Mackey. Well, family, it is time to roll those calendars back to find out what took place on today in African American history, in world history. Well, on this date, August 11th, 1873, James Rosamond Johnson, actor and co-composer of Lift Every Voice and Sing, also known as the Black National Anthem, was born in Jacksonville, Florida. James Rosamond wrote the music, and his brother, James Weldon, wrote the words to the song.

0: incomparable voice of Aretha Franklin singing Lift Every Voice and Sing. In 1921, Alexander Murray Palmer Haley, better known as Alex Haley, author of Roots and the Autobiography of Malcolm X, was born in Ithaca, New York, to Simon and Bertha Palmer Haley. Did you know for the first few years of his life, he actually lived in Tennessee with his mother and grandparents while his father was at Cornell University studying agriculture? In 1925, Carl Thomas Rowe, an esteemed Arthur, journalist, and NAACP Spingarn Medal recipient, was born. In 1960, the African nation of Chad gained its independence. And on this date in 1965, the Watts Rebellion, a six-day uprising that led to 34 deaths, over 1,000 injuries, nearly 4,000 arrests, and over $35 million in property damage began. Also on this date in 1965, the Senate confirmed the nomination of Thurgood Marshall as the U.S. Solicitor General. And finally, on this date in 1982, Lieutenant General Roscoe Robinson Jr. became the second Black four-star general in the U.S. history. There you have it. That's a look. That's a reflection of today in African-American history, in world history. Remember, if you don't know your history, you're doomed to allow it to repeat itself. And in many cases, you won't realize just how powerful you can become. It's your early morning praise party with me, your girl, Sherry Mackey, and that's Black Facts.
1: I'm Brie Wood with BIN News Now. Denver police are investigating a street takeover that drew drag racing, burnouts, fireworks, and a roadway fire, like Police Chief Ron Thomas.
2: We did take the opportunity to be safe in that moment and not take any enforcement action, but we did take down, you know, plate numbers so that we can later hold people accountable.
1: Officials are urging witnesses to submit photos and videos as investigators work to identify those involved. The United Cajun Navy has released a report detailing information gathered during the search for Black 18-year-old Nolan Wells on Mississippi's Horn Island. The volunteer group says the report has been shared with investigators and Wells' family while authorities continue to investigate the teen's death, which remains officially undetermined. And efforts to save New Orleans' historic First African Baptist Church are getting a boost from Wilson Engineers, which is providing structural engineering services at no charge to help preserve the 209-year-old landmark. Get BIN News Now on demand 24/7 on the iHeartRadio app.
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1: Forever Jones, he wants it all. Sending that one out to Sharika Himes and Chris Johnson. Hey, you're inside the party. Your early morning praise party with me, your girl, Sherry Mackey. We got your Bible experience on the way. Hot topics. There's another recall you need to know about coming up in today's Word Faithful Behind the Scenes. Right now, enjoy.

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0: forgive you without their permission. See, don't become bitter because someone else is standing where you thought you should be. If God has assigned you to that place for this season, there's a purpose in your position. Your current assignment may be preparing you for the future authority. Joshua couldn't lead Israel until he had first learned how to serve Moses. And here's the encouragement. Your season of serving doesn't mean you'll always be in the background. There's an appointed time for everything. The same God who saw Joshua serving in obscurity eventually positioned him in front of the entire nation. And when your appointed time comes, you won't have to fight to be seen. God knows how to move you from behind the scenes to the place he's prepared for you. So serve with joy. Work with excellence. Keep a good attitude. Keep learning. Keep growing. Keep honoring God right where you are. You don't know what God is preparing you for. Your faithfulness today may be the very thing that qualifies you for your tomorrow. Come on, Jesus. Father, thank you for every season you use to shape us, teach us, and prepare us. Help us to serve with humility and excellence, even when we're not being recognized or celebrated. Keep us from becoming frustrated, jealous, or bitter when someone else receives the opportunity or credit we had hoped for. Give us patience to trust your timing and your wisdom to recognize that every assignment has purpose. Help us to be faithful behind the scenes, knowing that you see everything we do. We believe that you're developing our character and preparing us for greater responsibility. And when the appointed time comes, position us exactly where you want us to be. Until then, God, we're going to serve with joy, remain faithful, and trust you in Jesus' name. That's your word for today. Take it, apply to your everyday life, and you continue to be encouraged and inspired on your early morning praise party with me, your girl, Sherry Mackey.
1: I'm Bree Wood with BIN News Now. Thousands of residents are returning home in the Spokane, Washington area after massive wildfires forced widespread evacuations. Spokane County Sheriff John Knowles.
2: Our weather event that came in yesterday did not cause the spread of the fire in a way we were very concerned that it was going to.
1: Officials say improved weather conditions helped firefighters gain ground, but some neighborhoods remain off limits as crews assess damage. Questions are growing in Jackson, Mississippi after the body of Black 29-year-old Tayshia Fortune was found hanging from a tree behind a vacant home. City Councilman Kenneth Stokes is calling for federal involvement as authorities continue investigating the circumstances surrounding her death. And thousands of Howard University students have been moving into campus housing ahead of the new school year. University leaders welcomed incoming students, including hundreds who were recently reinstated after being temporarily de-enrolled over missing payment deadlines. Get BIN News Now on demand 24/7 on the iHeartRadio app.
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1: It's your early morning praise party. I am Sherry Mackey, and it's time, y'all, for the Word of God. It is time for the Bible experience. And for those of you that like to read along with us, open your Bible or your Bible apps to Galatians chapter 4. Today, we're picking up in verse number 8. Galatians 4 and 8, Paul's concern for the Galatians.
2: Formerly, when you did not know God, you were slaves to those who by nature are not gods. 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You are observing special days and months and seasons and years. I fear for you that somehow I have wasted my efforts on you.
1: All right, family, we're going to pick up right there in the Word of God, in the Bible experience on the party. 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
1: It's your early morning praise party. I am Sherry Mackey. It is time for topics that are hot. There's a recall you need to know about. First Taylor Farms, you know, we're hearing about the recall on the salads. Now everybody afraid to eat salads and all of that. Well, now more than a dozen Taylor Farms products that were sold at large retailers across the U.S. are being recalled because they include jalapeno peppers that may be contaminated with salmonella. Come on, Taylor Farms. The recall products include salsas, dips, sandwiches, and more that were distributed across 26 states and sold at stores including Kroger, Target, Trader Joe's, Walmart, and Whole Foods. 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So first it was salads or the lettuce. Now it's jalapeno products. Oh my goodness. Also making news in Hot Topics, my girl, Marette Brown Clark. She's headed on tour. Yes. Marette Brown Clark and Anthony Brown in Group Therapy are going on a 10-city tour this fall. The theme, come as you are and get what you need. I love it. I love it. I love it. Cities include Savannah, Georgia, Freeport, New York, Mobile, Alabama, Charlotte, North Carolina, Bowie, Maryland, Raleigh, North Carolina, Norfolk, Virginia, Richmond, Virginia, Wilmington, Delaware, Murfreesboro, Tennessee, and Baltimore, Maryland. So they're coming to a city near you, and hopefully it'll be a wild success and they'll have to add more shows. You can get all the details at thetherapytour.com. Hey, that's what's making hot topics on the party. Your early morning praise party with me, your girl, Sherry Mackey. Good morning.
2: I'm Bray Wood with BIN News Now. Michigan Democratic Senate nominee Abdul El-Sayed says he hoped former President Barack Obama will join him on the campaign trail.
3: We talked a lot about what it'll take to win. Obviously, his presence here in Michigan would mean so much to the coalition that helped elect him. So I hope that we get to campaign together.
2: During an appearance on NBC's Meet the Press, El-Sayed says the two recently spoke after his primary victory and described the conversation as encouraging. The Justice Department says Duke University School of Law improperly considered race and admissions decisions, alleging Black and Hispanic applicants were admitted in higher rates than similarly qualified White and Asian students. Duke says it's reviewing the findings. And Chicago Sky forward DeJounay Carrington is drawing attention after suggesting race may have played a role in her ejection during Saturday's game against the Indiana Fever. Carrington was tossed for a hard foul on Sophie Cunningham and later posted white privilege on social media. Get BIN News Now on demand 24/7 on the iHeartRadio app.
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1: All right, family, that's going to do it for me, your girl, Sherry Mackey. I've got to get ready to get out of here, but before I go, I'd like to share what I call a little Sherry-ism. That's a little wisdom I've learned along the way. Y'all, I saw Pastor or Bishop Josh Bracy share something on social. I said, baby, that's some Sherry-ism for you. He said, don't let the delay make you doubt the deliverer. God is able. Come on, Jesus. Don't let the delay make you doubt the deliverer. God is able. Oh, yes, he is. That's a little Sherry-ism, a little wisdom I've learned along the way. Hey, Lady Pearl. Y'all know I love you, and there's nothing you can do about it. But what you can do is make sure you join me every weekday morning, bright and early at 6 a.m. for a party. Your early morning praise party with me, your girl, Sherry Mackey, reminding you, you are fearfully and wonderfully made in the likeness and the image of God.
2: Donna, pray for us. 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
1: Can I get just a one witness when you know that he's been so good? That's the Ladies of Virtue. I'm Tracy Bethay, glad to be in your company. Ricky Dillard is standing by. Here's Kirk Franklin and God's Property with Love.

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1: Oh, it's a great big old hit from Ricky Dillard, the choir master. Yes, Lord, open our eyes, Lord, that we may see through your lens, God. The eyes and the lens of love and forgiving and comforting. Yes, Lord. That's a great hit from Ricky Dillard, featuring Ron Carter and Charisma Evans on lead vocals. Well, it's a beautifully blessed Tuesday to you and yours. I'm Tracy Bethay. So glad to be in your company. Yes, it is another day that the Lord has made. And you know what? I choose to rejoice and be glad. Listen, we want to send our hearts, our prayers to Colombia. Yeah, where a 7.4 magnitude earthquake, the strongest recorded in the country in the last decade. Over hundreds have been reported dead. Of course, this is about research now, and we're just continuing to pray for those that were in the path of that, wow, very strong and deadly earthquake in Colombia. I'm Tracy Bethay, and on the way, we've got more of your favorite gospel hits to enhance your workday. Got some Richard Smallwood at the table standing by. Shirley Caesar is coming up. Charles Jenkins, Reverend Milton Bronson, and the Thompson Community Singers with a classic, I Tried Him and I Know Him.
2: I'm Bree Wood with BIN News Now. Thousands of residents are returning home in the Spokane, Washington area after massive wildfires forced widespread evacuations. Spokane County Sheriff John Knowles.
3: Our weather event that came in yesterday did not cause the spread of the fire in a way we were very concerned that it was going to.
2: Officials say improved weather conditions helped firefighters gain ground, but some neighborhoods remain off limits as crews assess damage. Questions are growing in Jackson, Mississippi after the body of Black 29-year-old Tayshia Fortune was found hanging from a tree behind a vacant home. City Councilman Kenneth Stokes is calling for federal involvement as authorities continue investigating the circumstances surrounding her death. And thousands of Howard University students have been moving into campus housing ahead of the new school year. University leaders welcomed incoming students, including hundreds who were recently reinstated after being temporarily de-enrolled over missing payment deadlines. Get BIN News Now, on demand, 24/7, on the iHeartRadio app.
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2: Well, I had to bring it up to 98. But the message still is the same. Because whatever you need is over here at the table. 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

105.1 Hallelujah FM. Oh, what a classic. Yes, I tried him and I know him, found him to be a friend. That's music from Reverend Milton Bronson and the Thompson Community Singers. I'm Tracy Bethay. Here's the latest single, Lachey Knox and Ernest Pugh with Right There.

0: Hallelujah 105.1. That's music from Lachey Knox. It features Ernest Pugh. And yes, Lord, you were right there. You were there all the time. That's the way the late Reverend James Moore said it. Thank you, Lord, for being there to comfort us, keep us, console us, protect us. Thank you, Lord. He's right there. You may not feel it, but God, he's always there. I'm Tracy Bethay, delighted to be in your company. Happy Tuesday to you and yours. Let's head over to the Talkback feature and see who's checking in on today.
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0: Aww.
1: You guys inspire me so much. I just listen all the time. So thank you for all you do.
0: Thank you, Brother Stanley, for making that call. Tampa, Florida, stand up. Sunshine State, that's what I'm talking about. 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Yeah, do what Brother Stanley just did. 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Once you do that, push that little red microphone like Stanley just did. And start talking. 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Give a shout out to somebody on today. Give a shout out to your JLB. We want to know where you're working and listening at work. I'm telling you, you never know. You could be the next person you hear on the radio. Up next hour, we're jamming more of your favorite gospel hits, including Byron Cage. Got some Dottie Peoples on the way and the latest single from Fred Hammond with Love Never Fails.
2: I'm Bree Wood with BIN News Now. Michigan Democratic Senate nominee Abdul El-Sayed says he hoped former President Barack Obama will join him on the campaign trail.
3: We talked a lot about what it'll take to win. Obviously, his presence here in Michigan would mean so much to the coalition that helped elect him. So I hope that we get to campaign together.
2: During an appearance on NBC's Meet the Press, El-Sayed says the two recently spoke after his primary victory and described the conversation as encouraging. The Justice Department says Duke University School of Law improperly considered race and admissions decisions, alleging black and Hispanic applicants were admitted in higher rates than similarly qualified white and Asian students. Duke says it's reviewing the findings. And Chicago Sky forward DeJounte Carrington is drawing attention after suggesting race may have played a role in her ejection during Saturday's game against the Indiana Fever. Carrington was tossed for a hard foul on Sophie Cunningham and later posted white privilege on social media. Get BIN News Now on demand 24/7 on the iHeartRadio app.
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song says it's good to be alive, but it's best to live. 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And guess what?

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1: It's Byron Cage, and wherever you are, you best believe that the presence of the Lord is there. I'm Tracy Bethay, got some Fred Hammond, and Love Never Fails on the way. Here's my god mommy, Miss Dottie Peoples. She got a birthday coming up this week. Yeah, here's For My Good.
2: I've had trials and tribulations.

Hey!

0: Hallelujah 105.1, Birmingham's inspiration station. Oh, this takes me to my early days of Fred Hammond and Radical for Christ. Yeah, I love this with the choir room, and love never fails. For God so loved the world that he gave his only begotten son. My God. Now that's love. I'm Tracy Bethay, delighted to be in your company on this beautiful Tuesday. It is the 11th day of August. Wow. Still to come this hour, we've got more of your favorite gospel hits. Yep. Group Fire and I Can Count on You, a classic from Vanessa Bell Armstrong, is standing by. And music on the way from Lionel Richie and the Commodores with Jesus. Yes, he is. Once again, he's love.
1: I'm Bree Wood with BIN News Now. Senator Jim Banks says Ohio Congressman Max Miller should resign if allegations of abuse made by his ex-wife are proven true.
2: He's endangering a seat in Congress as we're trying to keep the majority in the House, and he should drop out if he's endangering that seat.
1: Banks called the claim serious on NBC's Meet the Press and says justice should prevail as Miller seeks re-election. Former CNN anchor Don Lemon is asking a federal judge to dismiss charges stemming from his coverage of an anti-immigration enforcement protest. Lemon's attorneys argue he was acting as a journalist protected by the First Amendment and claimed the prosecution is politically motivated. And new Pro Football Hall of Famer Roger Craig has revealed he's been diagnosed with vascular dementia. The former 49er star says doctors believe years of football-related concussions may have contributed to the condition. Get BIN News Now on demand 24/7 on the iHeartRadio app.
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1: It's Bishop Hezekiah Walker and Soul Dowd. I'm Tracy Bethay, glad to be in your company. If you are a fan of actor Michael B. Jordan, he just may be booed up. I've got details coming up. Here's Maverick City Music and Run to You. Karen.

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2: I'm Bree Wood with BINA's Now. Michigan Democratic Senate nominee Abdul El-Sayed says he hopes former President Barack Obama will join him on the campaign trail.
3: We talked a lot about what it'll take to win, and obviously his presence here in Michigan would mean so much to the coalition that helped elect him. So I hope that we get to campaign together.
2: During an appearance on NBC's Meet the Press, El-Sayed says the two recently spoke after his primary victory and described the conversation as encouraging. The Justice Department says Duke University School of Law improperly considered race and admissions decisions, alleging black and Hispanic applicants were admitted in higher rates than similarly qualified white and Asian students. Duke says it's reviewing the findings. And Chicago Sky Forward DeJounay Carrington is drawing attention after suggesting race may have played a role in her ejection during Saturday's game against the Indiana Fever. Carrington was tossed for a hard foul on Sophie Cunningham and later posted white privilege on social media. Get BIN News Now on demand 24/7 on the iHeartRadio app.
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1: It's all right to get your praise on, yeah, even if it's lunchtime or somewhere in the world it's lunch. Yeah, the Salem Bible Church Choir with the I Am The Way. Happy Tuesday to you and yours. I'm Tracy Bethay. Got that Lisa Noel Smith and the Brown Singer standing by. Here's Lamar Campbell and the Spirit of Praise. Yes, it is. It's all about the love of Jesus.

0: 105.1 Hallelujah FM, Birmingham's inspiration station. When I tell you that was an amazing live recording from Lisa Noel Smith and the Brown Singers, God Keeps His Promises. He is a promise keeper. We sang that song about 30 good minutes. And for them to take that 30 minutes and condense it into 3 minutes and 30 seconds. You talk about a great gospel hit that has garnered 5 stellar nominations. They just got 2 of the very first Dove nominations that will take place in October in Nashville. Congratulations. And also, the group is celebrating 50 years. The 50th homecoming coming up in October. So, yeah. Shout out to Lisa Noel Smith and the Brown Singers. I tell you, they have truly revived the quartet genre, but also just some amazing sisters sharing the promises of the Lord. That's what I'm talking about. Still to come, music on the way from brother and sister duo BB and CC Winans. Marvin Sapp is standing by, and yeah, we'll go back with Yolanda Adams.
1: I'm Bree Wood with BIN News Now. Medical groups are criticizing President Trump's new executive order on childhood vaccines. American Academy of Pediatrics President Dr. Andrew Racine.
2: This is just going to make it more and more difficult for people to get the vaccines that they need.
1: The order would separate the MMR vaccine into individual shots and spread immunizations across multiple visits, while pediatric and medical leaders warned the changes could put children's health at risk. A black DeKalb County, Georgia teacher is being remembered today as a hero after losing his life while rescuing a struggling swimmer in Myrtle Beach. Authorities say Derek Moore entered the water to help a young girl who survived, but Moore was pulled under by a strong current and later died. And Black Lives Matter Sports has donated nearly $200,000 to nonprofits, HBCU athletic programs, and community organizations. Leaders say the funding will support youth development, mentorship, and educational opportunities. 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
1: Never would have made it. 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

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Tell your

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Hallelujah 105.1. It's Yolanda Adams, and yeah, to your will, Lord, and to your way. I'm Tracy, but they got the gospel truth and gospel news, honey. Coming up, is your favorite gospel artist up for Contemporary Gospel Choir of the Year for the Dove Awards? I've got the details coming up. Here's Canton Jones and Praise on Go.

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1: You ready? Oh, it's time for the gospel truth in gospel news, honey, with two-time Stellar Award winner, Tracy Bethay.
2: Today in the gospel truth and gospel news, honey, the Gospel Music Association, GMA, has announced the nominees for the 57th annual GMA Dove Awards, celebrating the best in Christian and gospel music. Phil Wickman earns 9 nominations as this year's top male artist nominee, while CeCe Winans leads all female artists with 7. Both are joined in the Artist of the Year category by Brandon Lake, Josiah Queen, and Lauren Daigle. Nominees for Contemporary Gospel Song of the Year are Tasha Cobbs Leonard for Already Good, The Tasha Slide, Anthony for Imposter Syndrome, Mariah Carey featuring the Clark Sisters for Jesus I Do, Jonathan McReynolds and Jamal Roberts for Still, and Taryn Wells and Pastor Mike Jr. for Sunday Morning. 8-time Dove Award winner Taryn Wells returns to host the Dove Awards for the 4th consecutive year, marking one of the longest hosting runs in the show's history. This year, Wells also serves as an executive producer of the show and is a 2-time nominee himself, in addition to taking the stage as a performer. The 57th annual GMA Dove Awards will be held Tuesday, October the 6th at Nashville's Bridgestone Arena. Get more details at DoveAwards.com. I'm Tracy Bethay, and that's a look at the Gospel Truth and Gospel News, honey.
3: I'm Bree Wood with BIN News Now. Voters are heading to the polls today in several states, including South Carolina, where Senator Darlene Graham is seeking the Republican nomination for a full Senate term.
4: I want to, you know, focus on the struggles that the South Carolina families, because like them, I feel those same struggles.
3: Major primary contests are also underway in Wisconsin, Alabama, Connecticut, Minnesota, and Vermont. Dr. Erica Schwartz has been confirmed as director of the Centers for Disease Control and Prevention, becoming the first Black woman to lead the agency. Schwartz says she will prioritize science as the CDC confronts major public health challenges at home and abroad. And Mattel has unveiled a new Barbie signature doll honoring Whitney Houston. Inspired by the singer's iconic look in the I Wanna Dance With Somebody video, the collectible celebrates Houston's enduring legacy and is now available for pre-order. Get BIN News Now on demand 24/7 on the iHeartRadio app.
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1: What a powerful message from Micah Stampley, and take my life. Yes, Lord, mold me, make me in what you would have me to be. Happy Tuesday to you and yours. I'm Tracy, but they got that PJ Morton and Mercy coming up. Here's the Reed Simple Choir, and let me hear you say, I am blessed.

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1: It's PJ Morton. The song says, "Mercy, God, we thank you for your mercy that endureth forever." That's from the Saturday Night Sunday Morning Project, which is absolutely phenomenal. Hey, I'm Tracy Bethay. So glad to be in your company. Happy Tuesday to you and yours. Headed over to the Talkback feature on the iHeartRadio app. Who's checking in on today?
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3: I'm Bree Wood with BIN News Now. Medical groups are criticizing President Trump's new executive order on childhood vaccines. American Academy of Pediatrics President Dr. Andrew Racine:
4: "This is just going to make it more and more difficult for people to get the vaccines that they need."
3: The order would separate the MMR vaccine into individual shots and spread immunizations across multiple visits, while pediatric and medical leaders warn the changes could put children's health at risk. A black DeKalb County, Georgia teacher is being remembered today as a hero after losing his life while rescuing a struggling swimmer in Myrtle Beach. Authorities say Derek Moore entered the water to help a young girl who survived, but Moore was pulled under by a strong current and later died. And Black Lives Matter Sports has donated nearly $200,000 to nonprofits, HBCU athletic programs, and community organizations. Leaders say the funding will support youth development, mentorship, and educational opportunities. Get BIN News Now on demand 24/7 on the iHeartRadio app.
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And who's

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Oh, I've got a seed in the ground and I know that it's working. I love that from Bishop William Murphy. I'm Tracy Bethay. Let's head down memory lane with John P. Key and his church medley.

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1: That's the church medley from John P. Key, the Prince of Gospel. Many of his favorite gospel songs that we still play today. That's what I'm talking about, vintage gospel music. Hey, I'm Tracy Bethay. So glad to be in your company on this beautiful Tuesday. Hope that day is going quite well. Here's something that many of us share from state to state to state. And that is, this heat, honey. Yes, the severity of the heat is real. And there's a stretch of dangerous hot weather that's baking the West. And I'm talking spreading into the middle of the country. Extreme heat warnings from California all the way to Illinois. And the major cities, including Las Vegas and Denver and Albuquerque, hit 100 degrees just the other day. Missouri, Kansas, Oklahoma, high 90s. So listen, if you got family and friends that live in those areas, be sure that you're checking on them. They're saying well over 80 people, near 100 people, have been treated for heat-related illnesses in the Colorado area alone. So yeah, just be mindful of that. Heat advisories in effect for northern New Jersey, Connecticut, New York. What? Yeah. So am I my brother's keeper? Yes, you are. So check on your family and friends. Amen. This heat is real. Ooh, live right. That's all I can say. Live right. On the way, we've got more of your favorite gospel hits and your birthdays are coming up.
2: I'm Bree Wood with BIN News Now. Voters are heading to the polls today in several states, including South Carolina, where Senator Darlene Graham is seeking the Republican nomination for a full Senate term.
3: I want to, you know, focus on the struggles of the South Carolina families, because like them, I feel those same struggles.
2: Major primary contests are also underway in Wisconsin, Alabama, Connecticut, Minnesota, and Vermont. Dr. Erica Schwartz has been confirmed as director of the Centers for Disease Control and Prevention, becoming the first Black woman to lead the agency. Schwartz says she will prioritize science as the CDC confronts major public health challenges at home and abroad. And Mattel has unveiled a new Barbie signature doll honoring Whitney Houston. Inspired by the singer's iconic look in the I Wanna Dance With Somebody video, the collectible celebrates Houston's enduring legacy and is now available for pre-order. Get BIN News Now on demand 24/7 on the iHeartRadio app.
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1: Israel, a new breed, and again, I say rejoice. Happy Tuesday to you and yours. Got your birthdays coming up. Here's Reverend Al Green, and the Lord will make a way somehow.

0: 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We're living freely justly.
1: 105.1 Hallelujah FM. It's the latest single from Ty Tribbett. It's called Holy You. And I say after that, only you, God. I'm Tracy Bethay. Glad to be in your company. Happy Tuesday to you and yours. Listen, we've got some birthdays to celebrate on this 11th day of August. To my radio colleague, Miss Willie Mae MacGyver. How you doing, beautiful? Happy birthday to you. Jamie Wright, I call her mother of the decade, mother of a lifetime. Miss Jamie Wright, happy birthday to you. Jacinda Logan McNair, happy birthday. Janice Freeman is celebrating on today, along with Kim Owens. Joy Times, happy birthday to you. And maybe you've got a birthday or an anniversary on today. Listen, we just want to say blessings to you. Still to come, music from Donnie McClurkin, got some Smokey Norville, and music from Anthony Brown and Group Therapy.
2: I'm Amber Payton with BIN News Now. President Trump says Iran should pay for damages for harm caused over the past 50 years.
3: They asked for money for the damage that we've done. I said, that's a good idea. Well, we're going to ask for money for the damage they've done over a 50-year period.
2: His comments come as Iran demands U.S. compensation for damage from the recent war. Alabama is preparing to execute a black man, Jeremy Williams, Thursday for the 2021 sexual assault and killing of a 5-year-old girl. Williams pleaded guilty and requested the death penalty. The victim's mother was sentenced to 20 years for sex trafficking. And efforts to preserve Louisiana's first African-American church are getting a boost. Wilson Engineers is providing free structural work to help restore the 209-year-old First African Baptist Church, where cracks have formed in the outer walls. Church leaders are also seeking funding for repairs. Get BIN News Now on demand 24/7 on the iHeartRadio app.
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Hey, it's Tracy Bethay. Headed down 280? 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
1: It's music from the legendary Canton Spirituals, and yes, Fix It Jesus. That's for you, Steve, in Mississippi. I'm Tracy Bethay. Here's the latest single. It's new from Anthony Brown and Group Therapy, and Always Be Good.

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1: 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I'm Tracy Bethay. Thank you so much for hanging out with us on this Tuesday. Oh, I pray that something was said or played to uplift your spirits, keep you happy, keep you smiling just to make it through this day. Before we get out of here, how about we wind down from work? Today's inspirational quote says, "We rise by lifting others. We rise by lifting others." That's all. You let them minister to your hearts. And thanks so much for listening.
2: I'm Amber Payton with BIN News Now. The Trump administration is moving to define what qualifies as ultra-processed food.
3: For the first time, we will have a consistent federal framework.
2: Health and Human Services Secretary Robert F. Kennedy Jr. says the first federal definition will be released soon. The administration is also proposing new FDA notification requirements for certain food additives. Former President Barack Obama is launching a new literature podcast called A Great Book. The 6-episode Audible series premieres September 24th and will feature works by authors including James Baldwin and Toni Morrison. Obama says the project highlights the joy and power of reading. And Roc Nation is shutting down rumors that rapper Jay-Z has finished a new solo album. The label called the claim fake news after music executive Ray Daniels said the project was complete. Speculation about new music from Jay-Z has been building for more than a year. 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

Hallelujah 105.1, Birmingham's inspiration station. We are blessed in the city, blessed in the field, blessed when we come and when we go. Hallelujah. Kim Harper Johnson with you on a marvelous Monday. Yes, thanks so much for listening in. If you're making that commute, be careful, be mindful, watch out for one another, and be kind to one another. Okay, stay buckled up and no texting while driving, okay? And let's continue to give God praise. Here's Shay Norman. 'Tis so sweet.

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1: Look to the hills. 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Amen. Kim Harper Johnson with you, keeping you company on a terrific Tuesday. Thanks so much for listening in. Got Hezekiah Walker on the way, Clean Inside, Brent Jones, Live Your Best Life. 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
2: I'm Amber Payton with BIN News Now. Black Washington, D.C. Mayor Muriel Bowser is reflecting on the one-year anniversary of President Trump's federal law enforcement surge in the district. Bowser says the deployment highlighted concerns over D.C.'s lack of statehood and local autonomy, while also praising the city's response. Hudson Valley, New York, Black civil rights leader Wilbur Aldridge has died at 80. The longtime Haverstraw resident spent decades advocating for social justice and served as a local NAACP director. In 2017, Aldridge received the Rockland County Legislature's Distinguished Service Award. And more tickets to the Obama Presidential Center are going on sale Wednesday. The latest release will include museum visits from January 4th through January 31st of next year, along with a limited number of tickets for this October. The museum is the only part of the center that requires a ticket, and admission has been in high demand since tickets first went on sale in May. Get BIN News Now on demand 24/7 on the iHeartRadio app.
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1: 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I'm Kim Harper Johnson. We're walking in faith along with you, Birmingham.

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1: We are heirs of God and joint heirs with Christ. Yes, blessed and highly favored. Kim Harper, Johnson with you. Thanks so much for listening in on this terrific Tuesday. And of course, today, August 11th, is a special day on the national calendar. And of course, I'll tell you what it is. I would love to. It's on the way. It's straight ahead. Right now, Jason Nelson, Made New.

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1: Therefore, if anyone be in Christ, he is a brand new creation. Ah, made new. Hallelujah. Kim Harper Johnson with you. Terrific Tuesday. More hits on the way. Yolanda Adams, Victory. Myron Butler, God's Property. And Kirk Franklin, Love. Thanks so much for listening in. And of course, today, August 11th, is a special day on the national calendar. It's hashtag Sons and Daughters Day. That's right. Every year, August 11th, bringing parents and their children together for quality time. On this day, be with the joys of your life, your sons and daughters. Well, whether they're biological or godsons, goddaughters, enjoy the time. You know, it's just glad and happy to be able to share events of the day, share family stories, and just to be together. So today, take the time out to enjoy family, your sons and your daughters. Take pictures, post it all over your social media platforms everywhere. It is hashtag Sons and Daughters Day. Enjoy.
2: I'm Amber Payton with BIN News Now. Los Angeles Councilmember Nithya Raman says she was removed as chair of the Housing and Homelessness Committee in retaliation for running against Black Mayor Karen Bass. Council President Marquise Harrison Dawson denies the claim, saying Raman's campaign leaves her with less time for committee work. Programs supporting Black students, athletes, women, and families are getting a major financial boost. TouchPoint reports Black Lives Matter Sports is directing resources to 19 nonprofits, several HBCU athletic programs, and community initiatives. Altogether, the organization is investing nearly $200,000. And two women are being inducted into the Sturgis, South Dakota Motorcycle Museum Hall of Fame. Mary McGee is being honored as the first woman to compete in motorcycle road racing, while Bessie Stringfield is recognized as the first Black woman to ride solo across the United States. Get BIN News Now on demand 24/7 on the iHeartRadio app.
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Hallelujah 105.1, Birmingham's Inspiration Station. We are members of a royal priesthood, a holy nation, a chosen generation, a peculiar people. Yeah, we're different in the mighty and matchless name of Jesus. And it's all good. Terrific Tuesday to you, Kim Harper Johnson. Thanks so much for listening in. And of course, get those Bibles ready. Got some spiritual food for your soul. A little Bible study later this hour. So keep it right here for that. Right now, Doc McKenzie and the Highlights, come aboard. You know

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1: As for God, His way is perfect. Our love never fails. Jesus is love, and Jesus never fails. Kim Harper Johnson with you. Terrific Tuesday. Got Walter Hawkins on the way. Be grateful. Kirk Franklin's Hosanna. Well, the 41st Annual Stellar Gospel Music Awards will be taped live in Charlotte, North Carolina at the Spectrum Center on this Saturday, August 15th. And yes, we get to see what happens when the network television premiere airs August 29th at 8 p.m. Eastern Standard Time on the Stellar Network. And then it will also air the Stellar Gospel Music Awards on BET August 30th at 8 p.m. Eastern Standard Time. It should be a dynamic time this Saturday for the live taping of the 41st Annual Stellar Gospel Music Awards. 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Yeah, check it out at StellarAwards.com.
2: I'm Amber Payton with BIN News Now. A Los Angeles police officer has pleaded not guilty to illegally recording co-workers. Officer Daniel Flores faces 16 counts after allegedly making more than 100 secret recordings that included racist, sexist, and homophobic remarks.
3: Prosecution of my client, Daniel Flores, sends a really scary message.
2: Flores says he was documenting a hostile workplace. Black Chicago Mayor Brandon Johnson has signed an executive order tightening the review process for new data center projects. City officials say the move responds to community concerns about pollution, water use, energy cost, and quality of life near the facilities. And jury selection is continuing for a second day in Las Vegas in the murder trial of Dwayne Keefe Davis, who was accused of orchestrating the 1996 killing of Tupac Shakur. More than 20 of the 75 potential jurors were dismissed on the first day. Get BIN News Now on demand 24/7 on the iHeartRadio app.
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1: Make a joyful noise unto the Lord, all ye lands, and serve the Lord with gladness. I'm glad about it. Glad to be here with you on a terrific Tuesday. I'm Kim Harper Johnson, keeping you company. And of course, yes, get your Bibles ready. Got a little Bible study for you. If you don't have a physical Bible, you got a smart device with a Bible app. That'll work too. Spiritual food for your soul is straight ahead, so keep it here. Here's Lachey Knox right there.

0: Hallelujah 105.1, Birmingham's inspiration station. I've never seen the righteous forsaken, nor his seed begging bread. He'll never leave nor forsake us. He's always right there. Hallelujah. Kim Harper Jesse with you. Terrific Tuesday. Yeah, got the Chicago Mass Choir on the way. My soul says yes. Mary, Mary Shackles. Well, it's time for some spiritual food for your soul. A little Bible study. You got your Bible? Wonderful. If not, go get it. God's word is a lamp unto our feet. It's a light unto our path. Read Isaiah chapter 40, verse 31. Isaiah chapter 40, verse 31. God's word will not return void. No, it won't return empty. His word will fill. It will heal. And God's word will reveal. Get your Bible. Read. Meditate. Study for yourself what is written. It's spiritual food for your soul.
1: I'm Amber Payton with BIN News Now. New York Governor Kathy Hochul is announcing more than $200 million for the state's summer EBT program.
2: 2 million children will not have to deal with the specter of being hungry in the summertime because their parents could not afford to feed them.
1: Eligible families will receive $120 per child for food assistance. Most benefits will be issued automatically, though some families may need to apply by September 8th. Black New York Attorney General Letitia James says more than $700,000 has been secured for homeowners at a troubled Hudson Yards condo. The money will cover building repairs, reimburse residents, and return control of the condo board to homeowners. And singer Donnell Jones says he and Joe are set to face off in the next Versus battle. Jones revealed the news backstage at a Maryland festival, claiming the R&B showdown is scheduled for August 20th, though that has not officially been announced. Get BIN News Now on demand 24/7 on the iHeartRadio app.
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Hallelujah 105.1, speak those things that were not as though they were. Manifest. Kim Harper Johnson with you. Yeah, it is a terrific Tuesday. If you're out and about, be mindful, be careful, you know. Watch out for one another, and as always, be kind to one another. Stay buckled up and no texting while driving, okay? Have a safe commute. Praying traveling grace and mercy for you in the name of Jesus. Well, listen, all day long, August 11th, spend somebody's birthday, and I'm going to help you take it further with a celebration. A gift from me to you. Yeah, that's later this hour. Don't you miss it. Right now, Judith Christie McAllister, Like the Dew.

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0: Hallelujah 105.1. Be fully persuaded that what God has promised, yes, He is able also to perform it, no matter what it is. What a mighty God we serve. I'm Kim Harper Johnson. Terrific Tuesday to you. Got Fred Hammond on the way. Let the praise begin. Anita Wilson, speechless. Well, listen, get ready for a different world sequel series reboot. Now it has a date. Yes, it will premiere on September 24th on Netflix. For those of you who don't know A Different World, Google it. But we that do remember the great show that started in the late 80s and ended in the early 90s. Kadeem Hardison played Dwayne Wayne. Yeah, Jasmine Guy played Whitley Gilbert Wayne. So yeah, the show is coming back at the fictional HBCU Hillman College, one of my favorite shows back in the day. Now, this new generation of students at Hillman College, headlined by Deborah Wayne, the youngest daughter of original characters Dwayne Wayne and Whitley Gilbert. 10-episode season, exactly 39 years to the day after the original sitcom debuted in 1987. Get ready for A Different World, the reboot, September 24th on Netflix.
1: I'm Amber Payton with BIN News Now. President Trump says Iran should pay for damages for harm caused over the past 50 years.
2: They asked for money for the damage that we've done. I said, that's a good idea. Well, we're going to ask for money for the damage they've done over a 50-year period.
1: His comments come as Iran demands U.S. compensation for damage from the recent war. Alabama is preparing to execute a black man, Jeremy Williams, Thursday for the 2021 sexual assault and killing of a 5-year-old girl. Williams pleaded guilty and requested the death penalty. The victim's mother was sentenced to 20 years for sex trafficking. And efforts to preserve Louisiana's first African-American church are getting a boost. Wilson Engineers is providing free structural work to help restore the 209-year-old First African Baptist Church, where cracks have formed in the outer walls. Church leaders are also seeking funding for repairs. Get BIN News Now on demand 24/7 on the iHeartRadio app.
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0: 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I'm Kim Harper Johnson. We're walking in faith along with you, Birmingham.
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1: Therefore, if any man be in Christ, he is a brand new creation. Amen. Oh, what a wonderful change. Kim Harper Johnson with you. Terrific Tuesday. Yeah, listen, if today is your birthday, August 11th, I'm going to help you celebrate with a gift from me to you. Straight ahead, don't you dare miss it. Here's Anthony Evans. You're not finished. When I

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1: Be confident in this very thing, that the good work that God has begun in you, He will continue it until the day of Jesus Christ. Hey, you're not finished. Kim Harper Johnson, terrific Tuesday to you. Got Kiara Kiki Sheard on the way. You don't know. Bishop T.D. Jakes, let's just praise the Lord. Well, it's August 11th, celebrating a birthday all day long today. Willie Mae McIver celebrating her 67th chapter. Look at God. Kim Owens, happy birthday to you. Mauricio Sherman, happy birthday to you. And if you're listening in, Kim, it's my birthday too. What about me? No worries, I got you. Happy birthday. Oh, happy birthday to you. Uh-huh. Yeah, it's a gift from me to you. Of course, it's from my heart. You're welcome. Whatever your celebration may be today, husbands and wives celebrating a wedding anniversary, a brand new job, a promotion, or maybe you're celebrating because it's Tuesday. This is the day that the Lord has made. Rejoice and be glad in it.
2: I'm Amber Payton with BIN News Now. Los Angeles Councilmember Nithya Raman says she was removed as chair of the Housing and Homelessness Committee in retaliation for running against Black Mayor Karen Bass. Council President Marquise Harrison Dawson denies the claim, saying Raman's campaign leaves her with less time for committee work. Programs supporting Black students, athletes, women, and families are getting a major financial boost. Touchpoint reports Black Lives Matter Sports is directing resources to 19 nonprofits, several HBCU athletic programs, and community initiatives. Altogether, the organization is investing nearly $200,000. And two women are being inducted into the Sturgis, South Dakota Motorcycle Museum Hall of Fame. Mary McGee is being honored as the first woman to compete in motorcycle road racing, while Bessie Stringfield is recognized as the first Black woman to ride solo across the United States. Get BIN News Now on demand 24/7 on the iHeartRadio app.
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1: His name alone is a strong tower for us. Hey, the righteous run into it and is safe. Ah, precious and powerful. The name is Jesus. Kim Harper Johnson with you. Terrific Tuesday. Got another great one for you. Bishop Darrell Patterson, strength and praise. Yes, Lord.

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1: The Lord is merciful and kind. And you know His mercy endures forever. Amen. Terrific Tuesday, Kim Harper Johnson. Yeah, that's me, keeping you company on this evening. And what a blessing it is to be with you. Got Jay Moss, God's got it. Isaiah Templeton, everything will be all right. Well, listen, if you didn't get a chance to see it in the theaters, the biopic, Michael, starring Jafar Jackson, the nephew of Michael Jackson and the son of Jermaine Jackson. No worries. If you have Stars streaming platform, yes, you can check it out there and see it as many times as you like, right? So listen, it's a great one. Some have seen it more than once. Yeah, now you can also see it in the comfort of your home with Stars. Check it out. Michael, the biopic.
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2: When God be for you, who can be against you? Terrific Tuesday. Kim Harper Johnson with you. And of course, I posed this question recently. What is the one song, the one gospel song that when you hear it, it immediately takes you back to Jesus, your heart, your mind, back to Jesus? What is that one gospel song? What is your favorite? Hi.
3: Hi, I'm calling from Crystal Springs, Mississippi. My all-time favorite is Richard Smallwood with Whitney Houston. I hasten to the throne. I tell you, it gives me chills each and every time I hear that song. Praise God, you guys. I love you.
2: 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I Love the Lord. That's the title of it. It's a great one. And thanks for sharing that with us. And listen, you can share with us what is the one gospel song that when you hear it, oh, it immediately takes your heart, your mind back to Jesus. Yes. What is your favorite? 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

0: Hallelujah 105.1. Make a joyful noise unto the Lord, all ye lands, and yes, serve the Lord with gladness. He is more than worthy. Hallelujah. Kim Harper Johnson with you. Yes, got more inspiration and hits on the way just for you. Nothing but the best. So keep it right here. It's been a pure blessing, a pleasure, and as always, a ball to be with you, reminding you that we serve a promise keeper. Now, according to God's word, all of his promises are yea and amen. Here is a promise. We know that God causes all things to work together for good to those that love God, for those that are called according to his purpose. No matter what you're facing, good or bad, it's all good. In the end, we win. It's God's promise. Yay. And amen.
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